trusting that girl. Then you see what happened to the president.

0: So you know we got a party going on. Hey, what's your name?
1: My name's Carmelo.
0: Carmelo, ¿qué pasa, homie? What you doing?
1: What's going on, Emilio? No, I'm just here on my lunch break. I'm tuning into the radio, and I had to call up. And
0: thank you for calling in and listening to this episode.
1: Thank you, man. We'll keep it up. I'm glad to hear Emilio's back on the radio, keeping it alive. Thank you.
0: Right on. You the man. Thank you for listening. 391-9900. You want to hear a song in the mix? We will get it on for you. No EG in the mix. 5 o'clock cruise. We have Mo and more jams coming up next.
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0: OEGIF. You know it's a party. It's Friday. No EG on the turntables. Oh, a big old party going down.
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Girl, I want you to sit back and close your eyes. Think about all those wonderful times that we used to have, yeah. 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And I know that.

That's for Tiffany. Tiffany, what's up, girl from Wasco? Tiffany from Wasco. Wasco is listening right here on the Groove 99.3 Bakersfield's home for old school throwbacks. Wasco, we got Mariah Carey on for you right now.

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0: 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I love those oldie but goodies right here on the Groove 99.3 Bakersfield, home for old school throwbacks. And you could only hear them right here on this radio station. 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RBL Posse performing on stage. 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

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Thanks for listening on this TGIF. It's Friday. It's the weekend. I hope you have big plans this weekend, and hopefully it's with the whole familia. This is Dino. I like it.

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1: Oh, you had an amazing show. Got a big winner for old school trivia. Who's this?
2: How's
1: it, James? Here we go, brother. House of Pain told us to
2: jump around.
1: If we jump around, they'll serve your it like who?
2: I'm McKinro, McKinro, McKinro, yeah.
1: Motown Philly's back again. Doing. And we also had our deep thoughts with T.O.
3: I thought you were going to the gym to get your summer body, eh?
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3: Hey, Mariah, did you know he has chafing on his panza, too?
5: Ugh, that's disgusting, Theo.
3: And look at this fool's ankles, eh? Mosquitoes must love cankles.
5: Adlai, you probably should get that looked at.
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99.3. 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Like Aretha Franklin, Bobby Brown, and Cameo. 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
1: Oh, you had an amazing show. Got a big winner for old school trivia. Who's this?
2: How's
1: it, James? Here we go, brother. House of Pain told us to
2: jump around.
1: And for jump around, they'll serve your aunt like who?
2: I'm McEnroe. Yeah.
1: Motown Philly's back again. Doing.
2: Going a little bit gone.
1: And we also had our deep thoughts with T.O.
3: I thought you were going to the gym to get your summer body, eh?
1: Oh, yeah. Can you tell?
3: It looks exactly like your winter body, fool.
4: Porto.
3: Hey, Mariah, did you know he has chafing on his panza, too?
5: Ugh, that's disgusting, T.O.
3: And look at this fool's ankles, eh? Mosquitoes must love cankles.
5: Adley, you probably should get that looked at.
3: 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My ankles?
5: Well, yeah, but the chafing on your panza.

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1: Oh, you had an amazing show. Got a big winner for old school trivia. Who's this?
2: This is James.
1: James, here we go, brother. House of Pain told us to
2: jump around.
1: If we jump around, they'll serve your ear like who?
2: I'm McEnroe. Yeah.
1: Motown Philly's back again. Doing.
2: Doing a little
1: gone. And we also had our deep thoughts with T.O.
3: I thought you were going to the gym to get your summer body, eh?
1: Oh, yeah. Can you tell?
3: It looks exactly like your winter body, fool.
4: Porto.
3: Hey, Mariah, did you know he has chafing on his panza, too?
5: Ugh, that's disgusting, Theo.
3: And look at this fool's ankles, eh? Mosquitoes must love cankles.
5: Adley, you probably should get that looked at.
3: Oh, what, my ankles?
5: Well, yeah, but the chafing on your panza...

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The civil authorities have issued a child abduction emergency for Kern, CA, Los Angeles, CA, and Riverside, CA, beginning at 8:44 p.m. and ending at 10:44 p.m. An Amber Alert is being issued by the California Highway Patrol on behalf of the California City Police Department. On July 10, 2026, at 7:17 p.m., Emory Appeal was taken from California City, California. Emory Appeal is a 3-year-old black female, 1 feet 6 inches tall, weighing 20 pounds, with black hair and brown eyes. Emory Appeal is wearing unknown clothing. The suspect, Sean McClinn, is a 31-year-old black female, standing 5 feet 9 inches tall, weighing 185 pounds with black hair and brown eyes. Sean McClinn is wearing unknown clothing. The suspect should be considered armed and dangerous. The suspect was last seen driving a 2021 Gold KIA Sorento, with California license plate number 36095. Drive of scene, call 911.

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1: Oh, you had an amazing show. Got a big winner for old school trivia. Who's this?
2: Now, this is James.
1: James, here we go, brother. House of Pain told us to
2: jump around.
1: And for jump around, they'll serve your it like who?
2: I'm McEnroe. Yeah.
1: Motown Philly's back again.
2: Doing a little
1: ego. And we also had our deep thoughts with T.O.
3: I thought you were going to the gym to get your summer body, eh?
1: Oh, yeah. Can you tell?
3: It looks exactly like your winter body, fool.
4: Porto.
3: Hey, Mariah, did you know he has chafing on his panza, too?
5: Ugh, that's disgusting, Theo.
3: And look at this fool's ankles, eh? Mosquitoes must love cankles.
5: Adlai, you probably should get that looked at.
3: Oh, what, my ankles?
5: Well, yeah, but the chafing on your panza...

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1: Oh, you had an amazing show. Got a big winner for old school trivia. Who's this?
2: How's
1: it,
2: James?
1: James, here we go, brother. House of Pain told us to
2: jump around.
1: If we jump around, they'll serve your it like who?
2: I'm McEnroe, yeah.
1: Motown Philly's back again. Doing
2: a little is gone.
1: Yeah. And we also had our deep thoughts with T.O.
3: I thought you were going to the gym to get your summer body, eh?
1: Oh, yeah. Can you tell?
3: It looks exactly like your winter body, fool.
4: Poor Thor.
3: Hey, Mariah, did you know he has chafing on his panza, too?
5: Ugh, that's disgusting, Theo.
3: And look at this fool's ankles, eh? Mosquitoes must love cankles.
5: Adley, you probably should get that looked at.
3: Oh, what, my ankles?
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2: 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I'm McKiro, McKiro. Yeah.
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6: Yo, Ma, I know you got a man and all, but I've been watching y'all. 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
1: Oh, you had an amazing show. Got a big winner for old school trivia. Who's this?
2: Now, this is James.
1: James, here we go, brother. House of Pain told us to
2: jump around.
1: If we jump around, they'll serve your it like who?
2: I'm McEnroe, yeah.
1: Motown Philly's back again. Doing.
2: Going to love
1: is gone. And we also had our deep thoughts with T.O.
3: I thought you were going to the gym to get your summer body, eh?
1: Oh, yeah. Can you tell?
3: It looks exactly like your winter body, fool.
4: Porto.
3: Hey, Mariah, did you know he has chafing on his panza, too?
5: Ugh, that's disgusting, Theo.
3: And look at this fool's ankles, eh? Mosquitoes must love cankles.
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1: Oh, you had an amazing show. Got a big winner for old school trivia. Who's this?
2: How's it, James?
1: Here we go, brother. House of Pain told us to
2: jump around.
1: If you jump around, they'll serve your ear like who?
2: I'm McKero, Macaro, McKero, yeah.
1: Motown Philly's back again doing.
2: Yeah.
1: And we also had our deep thoughts with T.O.
3: I thought you were going to the gym to get your summer body, eh?
1: Oh, yeah. Can you tell?
3: It looks exactly like your winter body, fool.
4: Porto.
3: Hey, Mariah, did you know he has chafing on his panza, too?
5: Ugh, that's disgusting, Theo.
3: And look at this fool's ankles, eh? Mosquitoes must love cankles.
5: Adley, you probably should get that looked at.
3: Oh, what, my ankles?
5: Well, yeah, but the chafing on your panza...

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2: 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I'm McKinro, McKinro, McKinro. Yeah.
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1: 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Mike Slim and Deron.
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Just like Jackson 5 said, it's easy as ABC. Like Aretha Franklin, Bobby Brown, and Cameo. 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
1: 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Mike Slim and Deron.
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1: Oh, you had an amazing show. Got a big winner for old school trivia. Who's this?
2: Now, this is James.
1: James, here we go, brother. House of Pain told us to
2: jump around.
1: If we jump around, they'll serve your it like who?
2: I'm McEnroe, yeah.
1: Motown Philly's back again. Doing.
2: Going to love is gone.
1: And we also had our deep thoughts with T.O.
3: I thought you were going to the gym to get your summer body, eh?
1: Oh, yeah. Can you tell?
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4: Porto.
3: Hey, Mariah, did you know he has chafing on his panza, too?
5: Ugh, that's disgusting, Theo.
3: And look at this fool's ankles, eh? Mosquitoes must love cankles.
5: Adley, you probably should get that looked at.
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Just like Jackson 5 said, it's easy as ABC. 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
1: Oh, you had an amazing show. Got a big winner for old school trivia. Who's this?
2: How is James?
1: James, here we go, brother. House of Pain told us to
2: jump around.
1: If we jump around, they'll serve your it like who?
2: I'm McEnroe. Yeah.
1: Motown Philly's back again. Doing.
2: Doing a little
1: gone. And we also had our deep thoughts with T.O.
3: I thought you were going to the gym to get your summer body, eh?
1: Oh, yeah. Can you tell?
3: It looks exactly like your winter body, fool.
4: Porto.
3: Hey, Mariah, did you know he has chafing on his panza, too?
5: Ugh, that's disgusting, Theo.
3: And look at this fool's ankles, eh? Mosquitoes must love cankles.
5: Adlai, you probably should get that looked at.
3: Oh, what, my ankles?
5: Well, yeah, but the chafing on your panza...

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1: Oh, you had an amazing show. Got a big winner for old school trivia. Who's this?
2: That is
1: James. Here we go, brother. House of Pain told us to
2: jump around.
1: If we jump around, they'll serve your aunt like who?
2: I'm McEnroe. Yeah.
1: Motown Philly's back again. Doing.
2: Yeah.
1: And we also had our deep thoughts with T.O.
3: I thought you were going to the gym to get your summer body, eh?
1: Oh, yeah. Can you tell?
3: It looks exactly like your winter body, fool.
4: Torto.
3: Hey, Mariah, did you know he has chafing on his panza, too?
5: Ugh, that's disgusting, Theo.
3: And look at this fool's ankles, eh? Mosquitoes must love cankles.
5: Adlai, you probably should get that looked at.
3: Oh, what, my ankles?
5: Well, yeah, but the chafing on your panza...

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1: Oh, you had an amazing show. Got a big winner for old school trivia. Who's this?
2: This is
1: James. James, here we go, brother. House of Pain told us to
2: jump around.
1: If we jump around, they'll serve your ear like who?
2: I'm McEnroe. Yeah.
1: Motown Philly's back again. Doing.
2: Going a little
1: gone. Yeah. And we also had our deep thoughts with T.O.
3: I thought you were going to the gym to get your summer body, eh?
1: Oh, yeah. Can you tell?
3: It looks exactly like your winter body, fool.
4: Torto.
3: Hey, Mariah, did you know he has chafing on his panza, too?
5: Ugh, that's disgusting, Theo.
3: And look at this fool's ankles, eh? Mosquitoes must love cankles.
5: Adlai, you probably should get that looked at.
3: Oh, what, my ankles?
5: Well, yeah, but the chafing on your panza...

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1: 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Mike Slimmer Duran.
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3: 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This is Usher.
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0: 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I got them candy kisses
1: on the kisses. Tomorrow, some of us will wake up and it will be our last day on this earth. It will be unexpected and without warning. 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
1: Oh, you had an amazing show. Got a big winner for old school trivia. Who's this?
2: That
1: was James. Here we go, brother. House of Pain told us to
2: jump around.
1: If we jump around, they'll serve your ear like who?
2: John McEnroe, McEnroe, yeah.
1: Motown Philly's back again. Doing.
3: And we also had our deep thoughts with T.O.
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1: Oh, yeah. 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
5: Torto.
4: Hey, Mariah, did you know he has chafing on his panza, too?
6: Ugh, that's disgusting, Theo.
4: And look at this fool's ankles, eh? Mosquitoes must love cankles.
6: Adley, you probably should get that looked at.
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1: Ow, my eyebrows. Hey, Mariah, let me use your Sharpie, eh?
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1: Oh, you had an amazing show. Got a big winner for old school trivia. Who's this?
2: How is James?
1: James, here we go, brother. House of Pain told us to
2: jump around.
1: If we jump around, they'll serve your it like who?
2: I'm McEnroe, yeah.
1: Motown Philly's back again. Doing. Yeah. And we also had our deep thoughts with T.O.
3: I thought you were going to the gym to get your summer body, eh?
1: Oh, yeah. Can you tell?
3: It looks exactly like your winter body, fool.
1: Porto.
3: Hey, Mariah, did you know he has chafing on his panza, too?
4: Ugh, that's disgusting, Theo.
3: And look at this fool's ankles, eh? Mosquitoes must love cankles.
4: Adlai, you probably should get that looked at.
3: Oh, what, my ankles?
4: Well, yeah, but the chafing on your panza...

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1: Oh, you had an amazing show. Got a big winner for old school trivia. Who's this?
2: How's
1: it James? Here we go, brother. House of Pain told us to
2: jump around.
1: And for jump around, they'll serve your aunt like who?
2: I'm McEnroe.
1: Motown Philly's back again. Doing. And we also had our deep thoughts with T.O.
3: I thought you were going to the gym to get your summer body, eh?
1: Oh, yeah. Can you tell?
3: It looks exactly like your winter body, fool.
4: Poor Thor.
3: Hey, Mariah, did you know he has chafing on his panza, too?
5: Ugh, that's disgusting, Theo.
3: And look at this fool's ankles, eh? Mosquitoes must love cankles.
5: Adley, you probably should get that looked at.
3: Oh, what, my ankles?
5: Well, yeah, but the chafing on your panza...

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1: Oh, you had an amazing show. Got a big winner for old school trivia. Who's this?
2: How's
1: it, James? Here we go, brother. House of Pain told us to
2: jump around.
1: If we jump around, they'll serve your it like who?
2: I'm McKero, Macaro, McKero, yeah.
1: Motown Philly's back again. Doing.
2: Gonna love is gone.
1: Yeah. And we also had our deep thoughts with T.O.
3: I thought you were going to the gym to get your summer body, eh?
1: Oh, yeah. Can you tell?
3: It looks exactly like your winter body, fool.
4: Torto.
3: Hey, Mariah, did you know he has chafing on his panza, too?
5: Ugh, that's disgusting, Theo.
3: And look at this fool's ankles, eh? Mosquitoes must love cankles.
5: Adlai, you probably should get that looked at.
3: Oh, what, my ankles?
5: Well, yeah, but the chafing on your panza...

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1: Oh, you had an amazing show. Got a big winner for old school trivia. Who's this?
2: This is
1: James. James, here we go, brother. House of Pain told us to
2: jump around.
1: If we jump around, they'll serve your it like who?
2: John McEnroe, yeah.
1: Motown Philly's back again.
2: Doing a little
1: is gone. And we also had our deep thoughts with T.O.
3: I thought you were going to the gym to get your summer body, eh?
1: Oh, yeah. Can you tell?
3: It looks exactly like your winter body, fool.
4: Porto.
3: Hey, Mariah, did you know he has chafing on his panza, too?
5: Ugh, that's disgusting, Theo.
3: And look at this fool's ankles, eh? Mosquitoes must love cankles.
5: Adley, you probably should get that looked at.
3: Oh, what, my ankles?
5: Well, yeah, but the chafing on your panza...

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1: 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Mike, Slim, and Deron.
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4: Have you ever met a girl that you tried to date, but a year to make love, she wanted you to wait? 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
1: Oh, you had an amazing show. Got a big winner for old school trivia. Who's this?
2: How is James?
1: James, here we go, brother. House of Pain told us to
2: jump around.
1: If we jump around, they'll serve your it like who?
2: I'm McEnroe, yeah.
1: Motown Philly's back again, doing. Yeah. And we also had our deep thoughts with T.O.
3: I thought you were going to the gym to get your summer body, eh?
1: Oh, yeah. Can you tell?
3: It looks exactly like your winter body, fool.
1: Porto.
3: Hey, Mariah, did you know he has chafing on his panza, too?
4: Ugh, that's disgusting, Theo.
3: And look at this fool's ankles, eh? Mosquitoes must love cankles.
4: Adlai, you probably should get that looked at.
3: Oh, what, my ankles?
4: Well, yeah, but the chafing on your panza...

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1: Oh, you had an amazing show. Got a big winner for old school trivia. Who's this?
2: This is
1: James. James, here we go, brother. House of Pain told us to
2: jump around.
1: And from jump around, they'll serve your it like who?
2: I'm McKero, Macaro, McKero, yeah.
1: Motown Philly's back again doing.
2: Going to love is gone.
1: And we also had our deep thoughts with T.O.
3: I thought you were going to the gym to get your summer body, eh?
1: Oh, yeah. Can you tell?
3: It looks exactly like your winter body, fool.
4: Porto.
3: Hey, Mariah, did you know he has chafing on his panza, too?
5: Ugh, that's disgusting, Theo.
3: And look at this fool's ankles, eh? Mosquitoes must love cankles.
5: Adley, you probably should get that looked at.
3: Oh, what, my ankles?
5: Well, yeah, but the chafing on your panza...

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2: Rule 993. I'm McKiro, Macaro, McKiro. Yeah.
3: 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What if a place like this already existed? 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
1: Oh, you had an amazing show. Got a big winner for old school trivia. Who's this?
2: How's
1: it, James? Here we go, brother. House of Pain told us to
2: jump around.
1: And for jump around, they'll serve your aunt like who?
2: I'm McEnroe. Yeah.
1: Motown Philly's back again. Doing.
2: Doing a little bit.
1: Yeah. And we also had our deep thoughts with T.O.
3: I thought you were going to the gym to get your summer body, eh?
1: Oh, yeah. Can you tell?
3: It looks exactly like your winter body, fool.
4: Torto.
3: Hey, Mariah, did you know he has chafing on his panza, too?
5: Ugh, that's disgusting, T.O.
3: And look at this fool's ankles, eh? Mosquitoes must love cankles.
5: Adlai, you probably should get that looked at.
3: Oh, what? My ankles?
5: Well, yeah, but the chafing on your panza.

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3: Clap your hands, everybody, if you got what it takes. 'Cause I'm Curtis Blow, and I want you to know that these are the breaks.

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1: Oh, you had an amazing show. Got a big winner for old school trivia. Who's this?
2: How's
1: it, James? Here we go, brother. House of Pain told us to
2: jump around.
1: If we jump around, they'll serve your aunt like who?
2: I'm McEnroe. Yeah.
1: Motown Philly's back again. Doing. And we also had our deep thoughts with T.O.
3: I thought you were going to the gym to get your summer body, eh?
1: Oh, yeah. Can you tell?
3: It looks exactly like your winter body, fool.
4: Porto.
3: Hey, Mariah, did you know he has chafing on his panza, too?
5: Ugh, that's disgusting, Theo.
3: And look at this fool's ankles, eh? Mosquitoes must love cankles.
5: Adley, you probably should get that looked at.
3: Oh, what, my ankles?
5: Well, yeah, but the chafing on your panza...

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2: 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I'm McKiro, McKiro, yeah.
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1: Oh, you had an amazing show. Got a big winner for old school trivia. Who's this?
2: James.
1: Here we go, brother. House of Pain told us to
2: jump around.
1: If we jump around, they'll serve your aunt like who?
2: I'm McEnroe. Yeah.
1: Motown Philly's back again. Doing.
2: Going a little bit
1: gone. Yeah. And we also had our deep thoughts with T.O.
3: I thought you were going to the gym to get your summer body, eh?
1: Oh, yeah. Can you tell?
3: It looks exactly like your winter body, fool.
4: Torto.
3: Hey, Mariah, did you know he has chafing on his panza, too?
5: Ugh, that's disgusting, Theo.
3: And look at this fool's ankles, eh? Mosquitoes must love cankles.
5: Adley, you probably should get that looked at.
3: Oh, what, my ankles?
5: Well, yeah, but the chafing on your panza...

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1: 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This is 112 up, Q, Mike, Slim, and Deron.
2: 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It's your man, Nelly.
3: 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This is Usher.
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1: Oh, you had an amazing show. Got a big winner for old school trivia. Who's this?
2: This is
1: James. James, here we go, brother. House of Pain told us to
2: jump around.
1: If we jump around, they'll serve your it like who?
2: I'm McEnroe. Yeah.
1: Motown Philly's back again. Doing.
2: Doing a little is gone.
1: Yeah. And we also had our deep thoughts with T.O.
3: I thought you were going to the gym to get your summer body, eh?
1: Oh, yeah. Can you tell?
3: It looks exactly like your winter body, fool.
4: Porto.
3: Hey, Mariah, did you know he has chafing on his panza, too?
5: Ugh, that's disgusting, Theo.
3: And look at this fool's ankles, eh? Mosquitoes must love cankles.
5: Adlai, you probably should get that looked at.
3: Oh, what, my ankles?
5: Well, yeah, but the chafing on your panza.

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Just like Jackson 5 said, it's easy as ABC. Like Aretha Franklin, Bobby Brown, and Cameo. 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
1: Oh, you had an amazing show. Got a big winner for old school trivia. Who's this?
2: How's
1: it, James? James, here we go, brother. House of Pain told us to
2: jump around.
1: If we jump around, they'll serve your it like who?
2: I'm McEnroe, yeah.
1: Motown Philly's back again. Doing.
2: Going a little
1: and gone. Yeah. And we also had our deep thoughts with T.O.
3: I thought you were going to the gym to get your summer body, eh?
1: Oh, yeah. Can you tell?
3: It looks exactly like your winter body, fool.
4: Porto.
3: Hey, Mariah, did you know he has chafing on his panza, too?
5: Ugh, that's disgusting, Theo.
3: And look at this fool's ankles, eh? Mosquitoes must love cankles.
5: Adley, you probably should get that looked at.
3: Oh, what, my ankles?
5: Well, yeah, but the chafing on your panza...

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2: Rule 993. I'm Makiro, Makiro, Makiro, yeah.
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1: Oh, you had an amazing show. Got a big winner for old school trivia. Who's this?
2: How's it, James?
1: Here we go, brother. House of Pain told us to
2: jump around.
1: If we jump around, they'll serve your it like who?
2: I'm McEnroe. Yeah.
1: Motown Philly's back again. Doing.
2: Yeah.
1: And we also had our deep thoughts with T.O.
3: I thought you were going to the gym to get your summer body, eh?
1: Oh, yeah. Can you tell?
3: It looks exactly like your winter body, fool.
4: Porto.
3: Hey, Mariah, did you know he has chafing on his panza, too?
5: Ugh, that's disgusting, Theo.
3: And look at this fool's ankles, eh? Mosquitoes must love cankles.
5: Adley, you probably should get that looked at.
3: Oh, what, my ankles?
5: Well, yeah, but the chafing on your panza...

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1: Oh, you had an amazing show. Got a big winner for old school trivia. Who's this?
2: How's
1: it, James? Here we go, brother. House of Pain told us to
2: jump around.
1: If we jump around, they'll serve your aunt like who?
2: I'm McEnroe, McEnroe, yeah.
1: Motown Philly's back again. Doing.
2: Doing a little is gone.
1: Yeah. And we also had our deep thoughts with T.O.
3: I thought you were going to the gym to get your summer body, eh?
1: Oh, yeah. Can you tell?
3: It looks exactly like your winter body, fool.
4: Torto.
3: Hey, Mariah, did you know he has chafing on his panza, too?
5: Ugh, that's disgusting, Theo.
3: And look at this fool's ankles, eh? Mosquitoes must love cankles.
5: Adley, you probably should get that looked at.
3: Oh, what, my ankles?
5: Well, yeah, but the chafing on your panza...

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1: 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Mike Slim and Duran.
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1: Oh, you had an amazing show. Got a big winner for old school trivia. Who's this?
2: Now, this is Jay.
1: James. Here we go, brother. House of Pain told us to
2: jump around.
1: If we jump around, they'll serve your ear like who?
2: I'm McEnroe. Yeah.
1: Motown Philly's back again. Doing. Yeah. And we also had our deep thoughts with T.O.
3: I thought you were going to the gym to get your summer body, eh?
1: Oh, yeah. Can you tell?
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4: Porto.
3: Hey, Mariah, did you know he has chafing on his panza, too?
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